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0: 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Before we teamed up with Max 98.3, we were doing all right, but now it's a whole different story. 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

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Together, we are all Cape Bretoners. We are the true north, strong and free. 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

0: Hotty Temptation, 607, 7 minutes after 6. Hey, it's Jason. Good morning and welcome along. It is the F word. You and me together. Let's scream the F word at the top of our lungs. Friday. Oh, yeah. We love it. Hey, it's Jason. We got a big day for you today. Lots of great rock and roll, of course. We'll talk about what's been happening at the Canadian Little League Championships, what has to happen for our local teams to hit the crossovers, and, hopefully that's going to happen in the next couple of days. Big win, I believe. Was it? No. Sydney didn't play yesterday, I don't think. Yeah, I got to go back and check the schedule. Like, I really got to be more prepared for that. Also, we have got some great giveaways today. The Peak Velocity Power Hour coming up at 7 o'clock. And we will be awarding our winner of Fuel Your Summer for this week. If you were out and about and you scanned Raya's QR code for a chance to win $250 worth of gas, well, you could be our winner today. Stay tuned.
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3: A hairstylist experiences an epic disaster with a client.
4: I was shampooing a client, and I'm chewing gum, by the way. When I opened my mouth, the gum fell out of my mouth and into the mouth of the client that I was shampooing. Thank God she did not choke, honestly. I don't think I'm ever going to chew gum at work again.
3: A TikToker hides her embarrassment about needing a second cup of Dunkin' coffee by faking a phone call.
5: Hey, you wanted a coffee, right? 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That's so weird. That's exactly what I get. No, I already had my coffee. I had it an hour ago, so I wouldn't be getting another one. I'll be bringing it to you in just a second because it's for you.
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6: 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And I think that's it. I think we're done. She was not happy. So if anyone knows how to come back from that, I'm taking suggestions. I'll see you later. Bye.
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3: Good morning. Another big drop at the pumps this morning. Regular self-serve gas down another 9.7 cents to $1.72.4 a liter in Cape Breton. Diesel dropped another 9.9 cents to a new minimum $2.21.9. The changes followed a drop of about 10 cents for both gas and diesel on Wednesday when the Energy Board invoked the interrupter clause. That boil water order has now been canceled for Lewisburg residents. The order was issued earlier this week after a major water main break. They fixed that. CBRM says testing has shown the water is safe, and Fortress Lewisburg also opening again today. More garbage men are about to hit the streets in CBRM to meet growing complaints about spotty garbage collection. In April, the municipality dropped its private contractor that collected the trash in rural areas and decided to do it with city workers. But there have been a lot of complaints from residents about missed pickups, sometimes for weeks. Now, council's agreed to spend $700,000 to hire 8 more collectors, according to CBC, 6 of whom will hit the streets in their garbage trucks in the next few days. But some councillors are questioning that cost of $700,000 for 8 garbage people. A trial date has now been set for 4 men charged with first-degree murder in the death of a Cape Breton man in February last year. The body of 44-year-old Jeffrey Pearson was found shot to death in a residence in Whitney Pier. Police arrested 3 suspects shortly after that, tracking them down to a Sydney apartment. Mel Chole of Waterloo, Ontario, as well as Goner Marktut and Let Your Gang, both from Calgary, will go to trial in January, according to the Cape Breton Post. Christopher Anderson Neville was arrested in Halifax 5 months later. He's due to go to trial in November next year. No one has yet entered pleas. In sports on the diamonds, the Cubs clipped the Blue Jays 3-2 in the 11th inning. The Red Sox outslugged the White Sox 12-11 in 13 innings. Yankees had the day off. A close one in the CFL. Argos coming out on top of the Stampeders 33-30. Now you're up to date. I'm Daryl Good.
2: Cape Breton weather.
4: Well, mainly sunny skies today, a high of 29. Tonight, a few clouds, a low of 16. Tomorrow, it's a mix of sun and cloud, a high of 28. On Sunday, cloudy with a chance of showers and a high of 23. It's 14 degrees at 6:31.
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0: on Max 98.3, The Islands Rock. Hey, good morning. How you doing? I'm Jason. Welcome along. Friday. My favorite F word. I've got two favorite F words. This is one of them. And it's out there. It's Friday. Hey, today is Beach Party Day. That's a day I can get behind. I'm not much of a beach guy. I've always been more of a pool guy. Definitely, we've got a pool. I prefer it that way. I don't like sand everywhere. You know, I do like to visit the beach from time to time. And if we're talking beach party, well, I'm in no matter what. 51% of dog owners say their pet's dream travel itinerary includes a beach day. Now, me, I've got two dogs. One loves the water. One doesn't even want to see it. So we're kind of split on that one. 40% of people look forward to beach days when summer arrives. Yeah, that's a total thing. Again, me, not so much. Not much of a beach guy. I prefer to have the pool open and ready to go. 22% of people want their dream home to be by the beach. Well, I definitely want it to be by the water, put it that way. 29% of people have gone to the beach after blowing off work. I feel like maybe we should give that a try today. And last but not least, 10% of people have streamed a show on their phone while on the beach. What's the point of going to the beach? If you're going to lay on the beach and watch television, what's the point?
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0: 6:52, 8 to go before 7 o'clock. You know, Bryan Adams was very much connected to Diana, and a lot of people, and we're talking about Princess Diana, sorry, by the way, a lot of people said that he was romantically, but that rumor was never proven, but they were very, very good friends, and he would visit Buckingham Palace on a fairly regular basis in the middle of the night. But whatever, that's just that. 6:52, 8 to go before 7 o'clock. Speaking of Diana, another connection to Diana from time to time is Michael Jackson. And Lionsgate, they have started filming on Michael 2. So Michael, the biography or biop, did very, very well in theaters in 2026. And now Michael 2. Is going to start filming late. Well, it hasn't started yet. It's later in the year, possibly early 2027. The studio hopes to release the film by the end of 2027 or the first half of 2028. The first film, Michael, earned about $1 billion worldwide. So if you're a big Michael Jackson fan, despite all of the stuff, don't worry. Michael 2 is coming.
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1: Good morning. The Houston government is defending the loss of $5 million in federal funding after failing to meet a deadline to use it for land conservation. Premier Tim Houston told reporters that deadline for spending the full $25 million offered by Ottawa just wasn't doable. Environment and Climate Change Minister Timothy Hallman echoed the premier while touting the government's land conservation record. He says the conservation process has become more complicated as demands for land use have increased. Hallman says the province, though, remains committed to its goals of protecting 15% of land and water by the end of this year. On another matter, Houston said he's pleased with his summer speaking tour, despite getting off to a rocky start in Wolfville with protesters damaging his car. A 19-year-old man has been charged with mischief and intimidation in that. Houston says he's pleased with how law enforcement has responded.
2: There are circumstances where, a protest is not peaceful, and for some actors in the protest was never intended to be peaceful, and those aren't people that you can listen to or engage with. So what happened there was completely unacceptable. I am I'm happy with the response from law enforcement, and I believe it's an ongoing investigation, and I'm content that they're taking it serious.
1: Houston couldn't comment on what security changes have been made since, saying those decisions are up to the RCMP and the security professionals, not him. A former jail guard is going to jail, actually prison. 42-year-old Robert McLaughlin pleaded guilty earlier to breach of trust and possession of cannabis for the purpose of trafficking under the Cannabis Act, and the judge has now sentenced him to 3 years in a federal pen. McLaughlin was caught trying to smuggle 110 grams of concentrated cannabis, known as shatter, into the Northeast Nova Scotia Correctional Center near New Glasgow, where he worked. In sports in the Major Leagues, Blue Jays lost a 3-2 decision to the Cubs in the 11th inning. A barn burner at Fenway with the Red Sox finally coming out on top of the White Sox 12-11 in the 13th inning. The Yankees were off. A Thursday night game in the CFL saw the Argonauts beat the visiting Stampeders 33-30. Now you're up to date. I'm Daryl Good.
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0: Cape Breton weather.
5: Well, we got mainly sunny skies today, a high of 29. Tonight, a few clouds and a low of 16. Tomorrow, mix of sun and cloud, a high of 28. And Sunday, cloudy, chance of showers with a high of 23. It is 14 degrees at 7:02.
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As Muddy Waters said, the blues had a baby, and they named it Rock and Roll. 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

0: back of the line. 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Sidney Crosby's birthday today. Born on August 7th, 1987. Probably going to be a holiday in Nova Scotia someday. Nova Scotia born. Well, Dartmouth raised, I guess. Lake Echo raised. It's 1987 was his birthday. That makes him how old now? 40, is he 41 or 39? 39, sorry. My math, absolutely terrible. But happy birthday, Sidney Crosby. If you are a big Sidney Crosby fan, be sure to wish him a happy birthday today. We're inside the Peak Velocity Power Hour. You know how that works. When we play a cue to call, you got to call me at 595-3320 and tell me that you heard it. If and when you do, you'll pick up a gift certificate for Peak Velocity. Now, they're an amazing indoor sport training facility off the Wash or on the Wash Plant Road off the Sydney Glace Bay Highway. One of the cool things that they have is an indoor golf setup. A beautiful TrackMan setup. And, well, you can check it out. 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And all you got to do is listen in very carefully. Hear the cue to call. Call me at 595-3320, and I'll give you that gift certificate today. You want to check it out? Nice weather tomorrow, but could see some rain on Sunday. Could be a good day for a little indoor golf.
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0: 3, the Islands Rock, 7:21. Hey, it's Friday morning, heading into a great weekend. We'll recap the action from the Canadian Little League Championship coming up shortly, so be sure to sit tight, relax, and get ready for that. You know, I had a funny moment last night. We were driving home. I was, I live in Sydney River, all right? So every day, multiple times a day, I go up Fatima Drive, okay? And I live up, like, sort of the top of Sydney River. And we very regularly go up Fatima Drive. Now, for anybody who travels that route, you know that Fatima Drive is a disaster. And you wouldn't think so. For a road that sees so much traffic, you would think that it would be done better, but it's not. It has been patched so many times that it looks like your grandmother's old quilt. It looks like a quilt when you're going up, and it feels it. And it's funny, so my son, who's 15, doesn't drive. We were coming home from hockey last night, and he said something that made me laugh. And again, maybe you'll only find it funny if you kind of travel Fatima Drive on a regular basis. But he said, we weren't even talking about it. He went, "Dad, when we drive up here, it feels like we can feel every different color of the road." And if you can see it, it's like an old hodgepodge of different color asphalt. It's absolutely disgusting. And he said, "It's like we can feel every single color." Now, I know for those of you who go up Fatima Drive, you know what I'm talking about. For those of you who have roads in your neighborhood that are exactly the same way, you know what I'm talking about. For those of you who build roads, do better.
1: 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Now I feel behind on everything. I can't keep up.
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3: Good morning. Another big drop at the pumps this morning. Regular self-serve gas down another 9.7 cents to $1.72.4 a liter in Cape Breton. Diesel dropped another 9.9 cents to a new minimum to 21.9. The changes followed a drop of about 10 cents for both gas and diesel on Wednesday when the Energy Board invoked the interrupter clause. That boil water order has now been canceled for Lewisburg residents. The order was issued earlier this week after a major water main break. They've fixed that. CBRM says testing has shown the water is safe, and Fortress Lewisburg also opening again today. More garbage men are about to hit the streets in CBRM to meet growing complaints about spotty garbage collection. In April, the municipality dropped its private contractor that collected the trash in rural areas and decided to do it with city workers. But there have been a lot of complaints from residents about missed pickups, sometimes for weeks. Now, council has agreed to spend $700,000 to hire 8 more collectors, according to CBC, 6 of whom will hit the streets in their garbage trucks in the next few days. But some councillors are questioning that cost of $700,000 for 8 garbage people. A trial date has now been set for 4 men charged with first-degree murder in the death of a Cape Breton man in February last year. The body of 44-year-old Jeffrey Pearson was found shot to death in a residence in Whitney Pier. Police arrested 3 suspects shortly after that, tracking them down to a Sydney apartment. Mel Chole of Waterloo, Ontario, as well as Goner Martut and Let Your Gang, both from Calgary, will go to trial in January, according to the Cape Breton Post. Christopher Anderson Neville was arrested in Halifax 5 months later. He's due to go to trial in November next year. No one has yet entered pleas. In sports on the diamonds, the Cubs clipped the Blue Jays 3-2 in the 11th inning. The Red Sox outslugged the White Sox 12-11 in 13 innings. The Yankees had the day off. A close one in the CFL. Argos coming out on top of the Stampeders 33-30. Now you're up to date. I'm Daryl Good.
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2: Cape Breton weather.
6: Well, we've got a heat warning in effect for today. Mainly sunny, a high of 29, going to feel like 36 with the Humidex. Tonight, a few clouds, a low 16. Tomorrow, a mix of sun and cloud, chance of showers in the afternoon, a high of 28. On Sunday, cloudy, chance of showers, and a high of 23. It is 16 degrees at 7:35.

0: California, Sloan, 743, 17 to go before 8 o'clock. Hey, it's Jason. We're live and local in downtown Sydney on the corner of Charlotte and Prince, hoping that your day, your Friday, is off to a good start. Your weekend, the password-winning weekend, has officially begun. You got to be listening for the password. And then on Monday morning, I'll give you a cue. And if you hear the password over the weekend, you'll have a chance to win a backyard barbecue package brought to you from our good friends at Foodland in both Glace Bay and Sydney Mine. So if you have them into a Foodland lately, you got to get ready for it. 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Good bunch. You can learn all about Password Winning Weekend on our website. Mm-hmm. You can check out our shows, our contesting, find out more about Fuel Your Summer, the Cape Breton Pro Rodeo, and so much more. 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

0: 7 53, 7 minutes to go before 8 o'clock. We got Doobie Brothers coming up just around the corner. Well, by now, there's a good chance. Now, everything that I'm about to talk about is about restaurants, fast service restaurants in the U.S., okay? So it's not Canada. None of this affected Canada, but I do want to, by now, if you, you know, share any news or read any news or anything you do online, you probably heard about Taco Bell's cyclospora outbreak. It's been all over the place, and it was linked to lettuce. And I believe the lettuce came from Mexico. The Chicago Sun-Times says a man has now lost his job over it. Anyway, so this whole Taco Bell thing's been going on for a while. Taco Bell, they lost like 30% of their customers, which is huge in the food service industry. Well, now there's another outbreak, this time Chipotle. And you wouldn't think it, right? Salmonella. Yeah, ooh, yeah, not a good one. It has now expanded across 27 states in the U.S. So if you're going down to the U.S. this weekend, do not go to Chipotle. 27 states, it's linked to Mexican jalapeno peppers. All right. That's not a style of jalapeno. That's a jalapeno that was sourced from Mexico. It has now sickened 345 people across 27 states. They're saying that the recalled peppers sent to Chipotle restaurants, Chipotle has since switched jalapeno suppliers. But I'm not buying it. No matter if you do risk it and go to Chipotle, don't do anything with jalapeno peppers, all right? Just ask them for the substitute, jalapenos.
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1: 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Thank you to DCC, Dern's Corner Esso, DeVoe's Detailing, DKI, First Choice Sewer Inspection and Drain Cleaning, First General, Foodland, Harold's Bakery, Hawks Club, J. Donovan Electric, and Kendall Home Inspections. 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
3: Good morning. The Houston government is defending the loss of $5 million in federal funding after failing to meet a deadline to use it for land conservation. Premier Tim Houston told reporters that deadline for spending the full $25 million offered by Ottawa just wasn't doable. Environment and Climate Change Minister Timothy Hallman echoed the premier while touting the government's land conservation record. He says the conservation process has become more complicated as demands for land use have increased. Hallman says the province, though, remains committed to its goals of protecting 15% of land and water by the end of this year. On another matter, Houston said he's pleased with his summer speaking tour, despite getting off to a rocky start in Wolfville with protesters damaging his car. A 19-year-old man has been charged with mischief and intimidation in that. Houston says he's pleased with how law enforcement has responded.
4: There are circumstances where, a protest is not peaceful, and for some actors in the protest was never intended to be peaceful, and those aren't people that you can listen to or engage with. So what happened there was completely unacceptable. I am I'm happy with the response from law enforcement, and I believe that's an ongoing investigation, and I'm content that they're taking it serious.
3: Houston couldn't comment on what security changes have been made since, saying those decisions are up to the RCMP and the security professionals, not him. A former jail guard is going to jail, actually prison. 42-year-old Robert McLaughlin pleaded guilty earlier to breach of trust and possession of cannabis for the purpose of trafficking under the Cannabis Act, and the judge has now sentenced him to 3 years in a federal pen. McLaughlin was caught trying to smuggle 110 grams of concentrated cannabis, known as shatter, into the Northeast Nova Scotia Correctional Center near New Glasgow, where he worked. In sports in the major leagues, Blue Jays lost a 3-2 decision to the Cubs in the 11th inning. A barn burner at Fenway with the Red Sox finally coming out on top of the White Sox 12-11 in the 13th inning. The Yankees were off. A Thursday night game in the CFL saw the Argonauts beat the visiting Stampeders 33-30. Now you're up to date. I'm Daryl Good.
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2: Cape Breton weather.
8: Well, we got mainly sunny skies today. We'll see a high of 29, humidex up at 36. Tonight, a few clouds at a low 16. Tomorrow, a mix of sun and cloud. We'll see a high of 28 degrees. And then on Sunday, we'll see a cloudy sky with a chance of showers and a high of 23. It's up to 20 degrees now at 8.

0: sunny, gorgeous-looking day here in downtown Sydney. We're on the corner of Charlotte and Prince, of course. And how's your day going so far? Anyway, how's your start, I suppose, to this day? I hope it's great. I hope it's fantastic. We'll be live again from Cameron Bowl today at the Canadian Little League Championship. And, of course, we'll have a hometown hero for you. Now, I'm not going to lie. It didn't go great for the hometown team yesterday. Sydney didn't play, and Glace Bay took a 6-0 defeat from Ontario. And it was a gutsy game. It was a no-hitting performance by the Ontario team, but Glace Bay did good. And a lot of credit has to go to Glace Bay's pitcher, who pitched a really good game as well. But we'll talk more about that a little bit later during our hometown hero. Wink, wink, nudge, nudge. Do you have a pet? Switching from baseball to hockey, I was at my son's hockey last night. Some of the parents were talking about pets because one of the parents got a new dog. And we start just, you know, chatting about stuff. And then I came across this survey this morning that says 83% of people consider their pet as a member of the family. What about you? Thinking about your pet right now. 83% say that their pet is a member of the family. Now, 55% view their pet as a child. And I think I'm in there. My two dogs, they're children. I mean, listen, I'm going to put this out there. Don't tell everybody. Not only do I consider my two dogs as children, they're my favorite children.
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0: 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Should I pay this bill, that bill, put a little gas in the tank, you know, maybe get some extra groceries? 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Now, the way that we get down with a tough call is we select one artist and two songs, and we don't know which song to play, so we turn that decision over to you. You call me at 595-3320 and tell me what song you want to hear. Not only do you get to pick the song, but you're also going to pick up the Tough Call mug as well. Very sought-after item. So today we're going with Van Halen. Yeah, would you prefer to hear Jump or... Let's go with Dance the Night Away. Yeah. 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
3: Good morning. Another big drop at the pumps this morning. Regular self-serve gas down another 9.7 cents to $1.72.4 a liter in Cape Breton. Diesel dropped another 9.9 cents to a new minimum $2.21.9. The changes followed a drop of about 10 cents for both gas and diesel on Wednesday when the Energy Board invoked the interrupter clause. That boiled water order has now been canceled for Lewisburg residents. The order was issued earlier this week after a major water main break. They've fixed that. CBRM says testing has shown the water is safe, and Fortress Lewisburg also opening again today. More garbage men are about to hit the streets in CBRM to meet growing complaints about spotty garbage collection. In April, the municipality dropped its private contractor that collected the trash in rural areas and decided to do it with city workers. But there have been a lot of complaints from residents about missed pickups, sometimes for weeks. Now, council's agreed to spend $700,000 to hire 8 more collectors, according to CBC, 6 of whom will hit the streets in their garbage trucks in the next few days. But some councillors are questioning that cost of $700,000 for 8 garbage people. A trial date has now been set for 4 men charged with first-degree murder in the death of a Cape Breton man in February last year. The body of 44-year-old Jeffrey Pearson was found shot to death in a residence in Whitney Pier. Police arrested 3 suspects shortly after that, tracking them down to a Sydney apartment. Mel Chol of Waterloo, Ontario, as well as Goner Martut and Let Your Gang, both from Calgary, will go to trial in January, according to the Cape Breton Post. Christopher Anderson Neville was arrested in Halifax 5 months later. He's due to go to trial in November next year. No one has yet entered pleas. In sports on the diamonds, the Cubs clipped the Blue Jays 3-2 in the 11th inning. The Red Sox outslugged the White Sox 12-11 in 13 innings. The Yankees had the day off. A close one in the CFL. Argos coming out on top of the Stampeders 33-30. Now you're up to date. I'm Daryl Good.
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2: Cape Breton weather.
9: Well, we've got a heat warning in effect today. Mainly sunny skies. A high of 29 degrees. Going to feel like 36 with the Humidex. Tonight, a few clouds and a low of 16. Tomorrow, it's a mix of sun and cloud. A high of 28. Then on Sunday, cloudy. Chance of showers and a high of 23. It is 20 degrees at 8:36.
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0: streaming live, Evanescence on Max 93, the Islands Rock. Hey, it's 8:40, 20 to go before 9 o'clock. Good morning, good morning, good morning. Well, for those of you who don't know, just by hanging out with Raya in our Max FM Cruiser, you could win $250 worth of gas every single week. And just so you know, after you've already entered maybe in week one, we throw out all the entries and start over. So you got to enter every week. When you see Raya in the cruiser, you scan her code, and you're entered for a chance to win $250 worth of gas. You think about, how much gas is these days. No one likes to pay for it, right? Well, we're giving away $250 every single week. And all you got to do is hang out with Raya in the cruiser. Today she'll be a camera bowl. Yeah, today she's going to be with Little League out in camera bowl. She has a few other stops. She has to deliver lunch today as well. So if you see her, you know what to do, okay? So this week's winner is, drumroll please, Amanda Donovan. Yeah, Amanda Donovan, congratulations. Now, don't worry, Amanda. You don't got to call in or anything. We're going to call you a little bit later. Our contest coordinator, promotions coordinator, Matt, is going to call you a little bit later, Amanda, to give you all the details on how you can get your $250 worth of gas. You can get it today if you like. But if you know Amanda Donovan, in case she's not listening, give her a call. Or send her a text and let her know she is this week's winner. Now, folks, we throw out all of the ballots. And now we start fresh. So when you see the cruiser today, enter for your chance to win $250 worth of gas.
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0: Kaplan with the Immigrant Song. 8:46, 14 to go before 9. It is August 7th, 219th day of the year. There are 146 days remaining until the end of the year, and today is Purple Heart Day. Also, Professional Speakers Day. Would I fall into that? Is today my day? A professional speaker? It is what I do for a living. Yeah, I don't know. There's also a radio announcer day, so I don't think I fall under Professional Speakers Day, but I'm going to do it. And of course, as I mentioned earlier this morning, it is Beach Party Day, so you know what to do. It was on this day back in 1944. IBM announced the first program control calculator. It was the automatic sequence control calculator, known best as the Harvard Mark I. It used 765,000 components and hundreds of miles of wire and weights. It weighed around 5 tons. This was this day back in 1944. It was a calculator that weighed 5 tons. It was on this day in 1954 that Johnny Cash married Vivian Liberto, his first wife. It was on this day way back in 1976 that Don't Go Breaking My Heart by Elton John and Kiki D hits number one on the charts. And it was on this day in 1997 that Garth Brooks performed in front of 750,000 people in Central Park. And of course, he is preparing to do it all over again on his 30th anniversary arena tour.
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3: 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Today's Hometown Hero is Daniel McClellan of the Glace Bay McDonald's Bay Colonels. Yesterday, against a powerful Team Ontario lineup, Daniel McClellan took the ball and battled from the very first pitch. He kept one of the tournament's strongest teams in check through key stretches of the game, showing poise, determination, and the kind of competitiveness every coach hopes to see. Three defensive errors proved costly, leading to four of Ontario's six runs. But McClellan never let his head drop. He battled every inning, never quit, and earned the respect of everyone watching. Congratulations to Daniel McClellan, today's Hometown Hero. 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
1: 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Today's Hometown Hero is Daniel McClellan of the Glace Bay McDonald Colonels. Yesterday, against a powerful Team Ontario lineup, Daniel McClellan took the ball and battled from the very first pitch. He kept one of the tournament's strongest teams in check through key stretches of the game, showing poise, determination, and the kind of competitiveness every coach hopes to see. Three defensive errors proved costly, leading to four of Ontario's six runs. But McClellan never let his head drop. He battled every inning, never quit, and earned the respect of everyone watching. Congratulations to Daniel McClellan, today's Hometown Hero. 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
1: 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I'll be out and around the CBRM today in the all-new 2026 Toyota Prius plug-in hybrid from McDonald Auto, handing out Old Dutch chips, Pepsi courtesy of Cape Breton beverages, and lots of station swag. If you see me, be sure to stop by, say hello, and grab some goodies. 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
3: 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But McClellan never let his head drop. 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Congratulations to Daniel McClellan, today's Hometown Hero. 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

is from the Alec Rock Max FM and the Classic Rock Lunch on a Friday afternoon. It's Rob in for Al. Thanks so much for hanging out. Boston, David Bowie still to come. Right now, the Eagles, Hotel California. From the Islands Rock, Max FM and the Classic Rock Lunch.

0: feeling satisfied for the Island Rock. Max FM and the Classic Rock Lunch. David Bowie, Modern Love, the Eagles, and Atlanta Miles kickstarting 12 o'clock on this lunch hour Friday. The weekend is just around the corner. It's Rob. And for Al, thanks so much for hanging out. We've got our live track this hour coming up in just a bit. It is Aerosmith featured in the live track and our double shot from Iron Maiden coming up before 1 o'clock. In the meantime, Pink Floyd, Dire Straits, Beastie Boys next on the Classic Rock Lunch.
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1: Music news on this date, 1976. Don't Go Breaking My Heart by Elton John and Kiki D hit number one on the charts. So on this date in 2008, that peacock jumpsuit belonging to Elvis Presley. Remember that one? It was auctioned off for $300,000. I'm sure somebody is wearing that in celebration of the anniversary of their purchase on this Friday. And it was on this date, 1958, that Bruce Dickinson, the singer, songwriter, airline pilot, entrepreneur with English heavy metal band Iron Maiden, who had a number one hit, number one album with the Number of the Beast back in 1982 as well. 1991, UK number one single, Bring Your Daughter to the Slaughter. He was born on this day, 1958. Iron Maiden, by the way, has sold over 100 million copies of their albums worldwide. We'll feature Iron Maiden in the double shot coming up before one.
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0: Tragically Hip and Blow It High Dough from the Honest Rock, Max FM on the Classic Rock Lunch, and Aerosmith with our live track this hour and Back in the Saddle. It's Rob in for Al this week, ready to put a bow on the Classic Rock Lunch, but not before Iron Maiden in the double shot. As I mentioned, Bruce Dickinson, birthday today, born on the state, 1958. Iron Maiden in the double shot coming up.
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1: Cape Breton weather.
2: Mainly sunny today, a high of 29. That Humidex going to feel like 36. A few clouds tonight, low down to 16. Mix of sun and cloud on Saturday. There is a slight chance of a shower in the afternoon. High of 28, going to feel like 36. Cloudy, chance of showers on Sunday and cooling off with a high of 23.
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Hockey games, you know, we're not that far away from the return of the Cape Breton Eagles, the rookies in town on the 18th of this month. Yeah, hockey season just around the corner. Sloan Money City Maniacs from the Honest Rock, Max 98.3. It's Rob hanging out on this hot, sticky Friday afternoon. In for Al, Def Leppard standing by. Here's Zeppelin from Max FM.

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1: From the Onyx Rock, Max 98.3 and Led Zeppelin in there as well. Sloan and Joan Jett and the Blackhearts, kickstarting 1 o'clock. On this Friday afternoon, another hot, sticky one for us. Sunshine and a high of 29 degrees. It is going to feel like 36 with the Humidex. And I know we talked about how the summer hadn't kicked in yet and that we needed some warmer weather. Well, for those of you who are saying those things, here it is. Now, the thing is, it's going to cool off gradually over the next couple of days. Another hot one for us on Saturday, Sunday. It's going to cool off to more normal temperatures. We've got full weather forecast details coming up shortly. The Payola's Weezer, Bon Jovi, on the way next.
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Bad Medicine from the Islands Rock, Max 98.3. It's Rob in for Al. The Glace Bay Colonels taking it on the chin. The Canadian Little League Championships. Action continues today. We'll let you know the schedule coming up. Weezer, Beverly Hills, from Max FM.

0: Paola's Eyes of a Stranger from the Honest Rock. Max 98.3, Weezer, Beverly Hills, and Bon Jovi before that. It's Rob in on this Friday afternoon. In for Al, another hot, sticky day. Sunshine at 29. That humidex going to feel like 36. We've got full weather forecast details coming up in just a few moments. The Canadian Little League Championships continue at the Cameron Bowl in Glace Bay. The host team taking it on the chin last night, losing to Ontario 6-0. But that puts the Colonels' record at 2-2. And they have the day off today, by the way. Three games, Ontario and the Prairies. Not sure if that game's over yet. 2:30 this afternoon, it is Alberta and British Columbia. And then the Sydney Sooners, the Atlantic representative, taking on Quebec. That game is 5:30 tonight. Once again, all games at the Cameron Bowl in Glace Bay.
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0: on his rock. Max 98.3 Tea Party in Nazareth. Before that, it's Rob in for Al on this Friday afternoon. And congratulations to Amanda Donovan, who is our winner this week. Fuel Your Summer picks up $250 in gas. Congratulations. Nice to see gas prices coming down a little bit today, but not enough, right? 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Congratulations. 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
5: Cape Breton weather.
0: Mainly sunny today, a high of 29. That Humidex going to feel like 36. Few clouds tonight, low down to 16. Mix of sun and cloud on Saturday. There is a slight chance of shower in the afternoon. High of 28, going to feel like 36. Cloudy, chance of showers on Sunday and cooling off with a high of 23.
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Ozzy Osbourne, Barbara Villain from the Outage Walk. Max 93 on a Friday afternoon. It's Rob in for Al. And did you know the Miss Universe Canada pageant is underway this weekend? The final show goes tomorrow. The preliminaries yesterday and today. And I know normally we wouldn't necessarily talk about that. However, there is a local connection to the Miss Universe Canada pageant this weekend. We'll talk about that coming up. Heart, Crazy on You, the Islands Rock, Max 98.3.

0: Rock Max 98.3, Ozzy Osbourne, Free, Neil Young, and Journey kickstarting 2 o'clock on a Friday afternoon. It's Rob and for Al. Thanks so much for hanging out until 6. We've got another hot, sticky afternoon. Temperatures getting up to maybe 29 degrees. Human X around 36. A very hot, sticky one. It is going to cool off by Sunday, by the way. Full weather forecast details coming up in just a few moments. Well, I mentioned that the Miss Universe Canada pageant is happening this weekend in Windsor, Ontario. Kicked off yesterday with all the preliminaries. The final show goes tomorrow, and we wouldn't necessarily talk about this kind of event except for the fact that Naomi Colford from Sydney is a participant in the event this weekend. You may remember, if you're familiar with her name, you may think, oh yeah, right, wasn't she Miss World Canada a few years ago? Well, you're right, she was. She's taking part in the Miss Universe Canada pageant this weekend. So on behalf of all of us here, best of luck to Naomi Colford in Windsor this weekend for the Miss Universe Canada pageant. Good luck.
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2: Good afternoon. It is Matthew Boyd. I am now coming to you live once again from Cameron Bowl in Glace Bay from the Celtic Kubota broadcast tent at the Canadian Little League Championship. And yes, lots of great baseball action to be had. We already have one game in the books for today. It was Ontario taking on the Prairies. Ontario, Team Ontario from Ottawa West Little League coming out on top over the North Regina Little League 2-1. So Ontario gets to improve their rankings. The Prairies, unfortunately, falling in another game. Still to come today. Getting ready to get underway here in just a few moments. Alberta is taking on British Columbia. And now British Columbia, apparently the team to beat right here in this tournament. So lots of great baseball action coming. That game is coming up at 2:30 is the scheduled start time for it. Later on today, our host, Glace Bay Colonels, well, they have the day off, but Team Atlantic, your Sydney Sooners, are going to take the field against Quebec in the late game. The 5:30 start on that. So lots of Little League action to take in here at Cameron Bowl for the Canadian Little League Championship. Coming to you from the Celtic Kubota broadcast tent, I'm Matthew Boyd.
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0: 98.3 Red Hot Chili Peppers, and Three Doors Down. For that, it's Rob in for Al. And a big crowd last night for the Making Waves Music Festival at Wentworth Park. Our very own Heather Carr was the MC last night. A great crowd for the finale, the final show. And it's always sad when you get to that fifth week to know that, not that summer is over, but you're on the homeward stretch to the final few weeks of summer when that series is over. But great show last night. Elise Aaron opened it up at 6. And then Dave Sampson rocked Wentworth Park last night. So big thanks to everyone who came out to Making Waves at Wentworth Park last night and for the entire 5 weeks of the festival.
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2: Good afternoon, it's Matthew Boyd. I am coming to you from the Celtic Kubota Broadcast and here at the Canadian Little League Championship, Camera Bowl in Glace Bay. And there's been lots and lots of great baseball happening, but there's been a huge community outpouring into this as well. And right now I'm joined by Cheryl and Wanda. They are working concessions, and concessions apparently have been huge.
3: Oh, it's been crazy, yeah.
2: All right, I've been told in advance there's some crazy, crazy stats that you can throw out at me. Would you like to throw some of those? Who wants to do that?
4: Sure.
2: Cheryl.
4: Sure. We sold probably about 3,000 pounds of fries, close to 2,500 burgers, hot dogs, unlimited amount of gravy and cheese sauce for our nachos, poutines, you name it. It's going great. The community is awesome supporting the Little League.
2: All right, and you know, you're going to be, you're back here. You don't get to see quite so good, but just a couple steps forward, and you're watching some national level Little League baseball. Has it been a great experience?
3: Oh, for sure, yes. I was there in 2013 when we hosted. I worked the tent also, the food tent, and it was great. And I just grew up the road. I played for the Colonels 45 years ago when girls were allowed to play. So, yeah, it's amazing here, yeah.
2: And Cheryl?
4: Yeah, my connection with the Little League is my cousin Henry Butler. He had a lot to do with it and ran it for years and everything before he passed away. But yeah, we've been in here every time they've been here, watching and cheering them on.
2: All right, and of course, the final thing, great baseball. Go Colonels, go.
3: Go Colonels.
2: All right, coming to you from the Celtic Kubota Broadcast and here at the Canadian Little League Championship, I am Matthew Boyd.
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0: Friday afternoon. And since it is Friday, that means another password winning weekend is upon us. It could come up at any time. Write it down. Have it ready Monday morning. Jason is going to look for a caller at 902-595-3320 to tell him what that password is. And if you are the correct caller and know it, a prize pack full of summer barbecue essentials courtesy of Foodland in Glace Bay or Sydney Mines. It is brought to you by Celtic Furniture and Riverside International Speedway. 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Get ready to do some winning with another password winning weekend.
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2: Good afternoon. It is Matthew Boyd coming to you from the Celtic Kubota broadcast tent here at the Canadian Little League Championship Cameron Bowl in Glace Bay. And we are into the middle of the day game after Ontario defeated the Prairies 2-1 earlier on. We are currently in the first inning. And I believe the score looks to be 4-0 in favor of Alberta over BC so far. And BC seeming to be the team to beat in this tournament right now. So this could bode well for everybody. I don't know how it's actually going to work out because it's sports. 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
8: Cape Breton weather.
0: Mainly sunny today, high of 29. That humidex going to feel like 36. Few clouds tonight, low down to 16. Mix of sun and cloud on Saturday. There is a slight chance of shower in the afternoon. High of 28, going to feel like 36. Cloudy, chance of showers on Sunday and cooling off with a high of 23.
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0: World in the Middle from the Onyx Rock, Max 98.3 Rush, Bruce Springsteen, Atlanta Miles, Moody Blues, all a part of another Max 98.3 Rock Ride. On a Friday afternoon, it's Rob in for Al, hanging out till 6, a hot, sticky one for us. Temperatures around 29, humidex 36. Full weather forecast details as we head toward the weekend. Coming up in just a few moments, well, I know the football season hasn't begun yet, but already people looking forward to the Super Bowl, right? It looks like this year, it's going to be on ABC and ESPN, which is, by the way, the first time that ESPN is going to carry the game in the United States. Disney, who owns both channels, say that the commercial time available for the football game already sold out. Yeah, if anybody wanted to buy commercial airtime for the Super Bowl, already sold out. And by the way, if you did, just to let you know, a 30-second spot this year going for $10 million. And as I mentioned, already sold out. Yeah, exactly.
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3: Good afternoon. It's Matthew Boyd once again here at Cameron Bowl in the Celtic Kubota broadcast tent, bringing you updates and lots of things that are happening here for the Canadian Little League Championship. And right now, I am joined by a member of a very important team here. And no, it's not one of the baseball teams. It is a member of the grounds crew, and they play a very important role. Brian, how has this tournament been for you guys so far?
4: Oh, great. We love it. I mean, you're helping the kids, you're helping Glace Bay, you're putting your volunteer time in it, and yeah, I really enjoy it.
3: All right, and well, you're part of the grounds crew, so you're cleaning up, you're keeping the field nice, you're doing all of the grounds work, but you have a deeper connection to this this team.
4: Oh, yeah, well, I coached for 40 years in Little League. I had the 13-year-old program, and we went to multiple Canadians. I umpired in Williamsport, Pennsylvania. And it was just a great experience. Like I said, Little League is number one, class all the way.
3: All right, so lots of deep connections. I was talking to some members of the concessions earlier, and they all have ties going back to the last time we hosted. And it's just the atmosphere here has just been so electric.
4: Oh, definitely. Like, you know, teams from people from BC, the kids will meet them in Alberta, and, you know, it's just they'll carry those friendships forever.
3: Yeah, no, and I've heard that. I've heard that from people that have played in the Little League system. I unfortunately didn't have the Little League system where I was growing up at the time, and so I didn't get to be a part of the camaraderie, but I do know it from like minor hockey stuff. It's just one of those things, but to the national level, it seems crazy to me.
4: Oh, absolutely, absolutely. And again, you know, you meet the parents here. It's not overly competitive. And, you know, everybody just wants their kids to win, of course. And, I mean, we're all cheering for Glace Bay, of course. But, yeah, win or lose, it's what you bring away from it, what counts.
3: All right. And I've been adding, whenever I've talked to somebody here, I got to add, it's a great baseball happening. And, of course, it's always going to be Go Colonels Go.
4: Go Colonels Go. And people want to get down and see our new diamond. It's beautiful. The artificial turf is new, and kids really enjoy it.
3: All right, so make your way down to Cameron Bowl. I am coming to you from the Celtic Kubota broadcast, and it is the Canadian Little League Championship, and it is still happening all weekend long here at Cameron Bowl. On location, I'm Matthew Boyd.
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As Muddy Waters said, the blues had a baby, and they named it Rock and Roll. 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

0: Saga, Mama Lewis from the Odds Rock, Max 98.3, Aerosmith, and Dream On, the Odds, and the Clash before that. It's Rob hanging out on this Friday afternoon. It is the 7th of August. By the way, a national holiday it should be here in Canada, right? Sidney Crosby's birthday today. Very happy birthday to Sidney Crosby, who is turning 39. Yeah, I know. Even just to say that seems weird. I remember watching news articles on him back in the late 1990s, I guess, when he would be, what, 10, 11, 12, 13, about this next great talent coming out of Cole Harbour, and wondering if it would work out. Safe to say, it has. So a very happy 39th birthday to Nova Scotia legend, NHL future Hall of Famer, Sidney Crosby, celebrating a birthday today.
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2: Good afternoon, it's Matthew Boyd coming to you from the Canadian Little League Championship here at the Cameron Bowl from the Celtic Kubota broadcast tent. Currently, it is Alberta and BC hitting the field. Alberta currently leading that game 4-0. As we roll through many, many great games throughout this tournament, right now I am joined by one of the people, for without him, a lot of this wouldn't be happening right now. He's the chair of the committee. Derek Hayes, welcome.
3: Welcome. How you doing? How's everything going?
2: Everything's going all right, I guess. I mean, this is fantastic. I'm a little hot, but it's one of those days, and it's when the breeze picks up, we're good, though. It's been a fantastic tournament so far. From what I've seen of it, it's been going great. The fans are loving it. It's been a spectacular sight to behold.
3: Oh, it's been absolutely fantastic. We've been getting crowds upwards of 5,500 to 6,000 people here in the evening. I'm just an orchestrator. I asked a lot of really, really good people to come on board here, and this is a product of their hard work and effort over the last 2 years. Certainly people think as chair you get credit for a lot, but you got to make sure that the people understand you're just doing the same thing everybody else is doing.
2: All right. Well, I mean, I know you can't do it without the team, and it seems to be coming together. I've talked to a lot of people that have been volunteers. Nobody has had anything even remotely negative to say. It's all been positive, and I love the atmosphere because of that.
3: Oh, absolutely. Listen, it's a great, great bunch of volunteers. The support of the sponsors, the fans, the teams, everybody has just been so positive during the whole time. They're playing hard. They're really having fun. And at the end of the day, that's what it's all about, building memories for the kids.
2: Indeed it is. And Derek, I've been rounding it off every way because lots of the volunteers. Go anybody. All right. Whoever wins, they are obviously going to deserve it. Coming to you from the Celtic Kubota broadcast and here at Cameron Bowl in Glace Bay at the Canadian Little League Championship, I'm Matthew Boyd.
4: 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If you spot me around the CBRM, be sure to stop by, say hello, and grab some goodies. 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

Chumbawak and Fly at Night from the Island Block. Max 98.3, the Black Keys and Gold on the Ceiling. It's Rob in for Al on this Friday afternoon. The Canadian Little League Championships continue in Glace Bay at the Cameron Bowl with three games on the schedule today. This morning, it was Ontario and the Prairies. Underway now, it is Alberta and British Columbia. And coming up later on tonight, Glace Bay, by the way, has the night off today. Today is their bye day. So it is the Atlantic Coast, represented by the Sydney Sooners and the team from

0: 4-0. BC currently undefeated, though, so even with the one little loss, it probably won't hold them back too much. So we'll have to wait and see how things go at the end of the game. BC still has plenty of time to get back into this game, so it's going to be some great baseball from here until the end. And then later on, it is the Atlantic team, our local Sydney Sooners. They are going to be in action versus Quebec, so you can tune in for that. Or, you know what, better yet, make your way to Cameron Bowl, because the action is intoxicating. This portion of the broadcast brought to you by McDonald Nissan. Right now, you can drive home in a new Nissan Rogue with rates as low as 0% or starting at just $31,500. There's never been a better time to get behind the wheel of Canada's favorite crossover, so visit them today at McDonald Nissan, 1130 Kings Road, Sydney River, and discover the Nissan Rogue. Of course, Nissan, McDonald Nissan, big part of McDonald Auto, who is, of course, community-driven. So why not check them out? And over at 1130 Kings Road in Sydney, McDonald Nissan, the home of the Nissan Rogue. Coming to you from the Celtic Boater broadcast tent here at Cameron Bowl, I'm Matthew Boyd.
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5: Cape Breton weather.
6: Mainly sunny today, high of 29. That humidex going to feel like 36. Few clouds tonight, low down to 16. Mix of sun and cloud on Saturday. There is a slight chance of a shower in the afternoon. High of 28, going to feel like 36. Cloudy, chance of showers on Sunday, and cooling off with a high of 23. Max 90.

Deseret this fight tonight from the Honest Rock, Max 98.3 and Led Zeppelin before that as we kick off the ride home on this Friday afternoon. It's Rob and for Al, the homeward stretch for the weekend. Linkin Park standing by. Back in black now. 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

0: Lincoln Park and In the End from the Island Rock. Max 98.3 AC/DC, Nazareth, Led Zeppelin as we kick off the ride home on this Friday afternoon. It's Rob hanging out for Al. Another warm evening for us. Looks like tomorrow going to be quite warm too. Things will start to cool down a bit by Sunday. We've got full weather forecast details on the way in just a few moments. We'll continue the ride home with Brian Adams, Foreigner, Harlequin, and the Stone Temple Pilots on the way next.
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2: Good afternoon. It's Matthew Boyd once again from the Celtic Kubota Broadcast Center here at Camera Bowl for the Canadian Little League Championship. And I have to issue a bit of a correction. I originally looked at the score, and I think it was written down wrong, where I had saw Alberta up 4-0, but it was actually the other way around. BC currently leading, and is now by a score of 4-1. Somebody on the Alberta team, I couldn't hear the name, hit a solo shot there in the fifth. So lots of great baseball action is still underway. Getting closer and closer to being done this game, however. Then we'll move on at 5:30 to Atlantic versus Quebec, so your Sooners in action. So lots still to come on this beautiful, beautiful sunshiny Friday at the Canadian Little League Championship. Coming to you live from the Celtic Kubota broadcast tent, I'm Matthew Boyd.
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98.3. 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

0: Cuts like a knife from the Amish Rock, Max 98.3, Foreigner, who are here back in October and put on a great show. And yes, I know, we heard the comments. It wasn't the original lead singer, but man, if you're going to find a replacement, find one who can rock every single song. And he did back in October. That is Cold as Ice, Harlequin, and Stone Temple Pilots before that. As we ride home on a Friday afternoon, almost to the weekend, it's Rob in for Al. We've got full weather forecast details coming up. Matthew Good on the way in just a few moments. Today, by the way, is Purple Heart Day. It's National Raspberry and Cream Day, National Sea Serpent Day, and it's also National Lighthouse Day. If you are celebrating a birthday, you celebrate with Francesca Eastwood. Yes, she is one of Clint's daughters. She is 33 today. Charlize Theron is 51 from South Africa. And I guess in South Africa, Theron, as her name is spelled, T-H-E-R-O-N, is actually pronounced Tron. So in South Africa, she's Charlize Tron, but we like to call her Charlize Theron here in North America. She's 51. Maggie Wheeler, Janice from Friends, is 65. David Duchovny is 66 years old today. And Newman, hello Newman, from Seinfeld. Wayne Knight is turning 71 today. And if it's your birthday as well, a very happy birthday to you.
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2: Good afternoon. It's Matthew Boyd once again from Cameron Bull here in Glace Bay in the Celtic Kubota broadcast tent, coming to you from the Canadian Little League Championship. And people from all over the country are here right now. I'm joined by Mary, who comes from Calgary, rooting on, obviously, the Alberta team.
3: Hello.
2: All right. And since she got here, she is not just here to watch. They've started a little side business here. And what is it you're doing, Mary?
3: We're selling bracelets for $5.
2: Selling bracelets for $5. You want to make some friends here at Cameron Bowl? Well, Mary and her team are making friendship bracelets. You can come in, you can buy them, you can support their cause. It's always nice to see little entrepreneurs trying to you know, make a buck for themselves and just make some new friends. Obviously, you're not doing this alone, Mary. Who would you like to send shout-outs to?
3: Elle, Avila, Georgia, Aubrey, and Estelle, and Nolan.
2: All right, so they're going to be here, and you're going to be here, obviously, for the entire tournament that Alberta's a part of?
3: Yes, and including our mascot, Winnie.
2: Oh, yeah, can't forget Winnie. Is this Winnie here?
3: Yeah.
2: Winnie's adorable. All right, so if you're coming to enjoy baseball, enjoy a friendship bracelet and help out some young people, you know, make a little extra. They need some hot dog money, I think. Some hot dog money. All right, so make your way down to Cameron Bowl. I am coming to you from the Celtic Kubota broadcast tent here at the Canadian Little League Championship. I'm Matthew Boyd.
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2: Good afternoon, it's Matthew Boyd once again here at Cameron Bowl. The Canadian Little League Championships are underway in between games right now as I come to you live from the Celtic Kubota broadcast tent, where we just got through a game. BC, after I had to correct it, of course, BC had the lead early on, even though I had originally seen Alberta. Something must have got crossed in the wires, but BC holding on for the win. Alberta hitting a solo homer late in the game. But it wasn't quite enough to get back into it. 4-1 the final of that game. So BC, I believe, is improving to remaining undefeated. They improve to a 4-0 record. Well, Alberta is sitting currently in... Well, I don't can't even see them on the stats there. Where are they at? There they are. They're in third now with the 2-2 record. Our Glace Bay Colonels also with the 2-2 record. But tonight, the game, it shifts. We have the Prairie team, the Quebec team, taking on your Sydney Sooners. So that game is going to get underway at 5:30. 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You can get into a Nissan Rogue right now with rates as low as 0%, starting at just $31,500. 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
3: Good afternoon. The province says it plans to introduce new age requirements for the use of e-bikes and e-scooters. Public Works Minister Fred Tilley says changes planned for the Traffic Safety Act will ban the use of e-bikes and e-scooters for kids under the age of 14. Tilley says e-bikes and e-scooters are growing in popularity and need to be regulated as a different type of vehicle.
4: When you look at some of these scooters, it's the speed that they

Tragically Hip, the Little Bones from the Orange Rock. Max 98.3 as we ride home on a Friday and kick it into overdrive. A presentation of Ramsey's Honda. It's Rob. And for Al, hanging out till 6. Motley Crue still to come. This is Pink Floyd. Money from the Orange Rock. 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

0: friends of mine saw Motley Crue in Bangor, Maine, just last month. I guess they still put on a great show. That is Kickstart My Heart from the Island Rock. Max 98.3, Pink Floyd and Money, Tragically Hip and Guns N' Roses, kickstarting 5 o'clock as we ride home on this Friday afternoon and kick it into overdrive, a presentation of Ramsey's Honda. It's Rob and for Al. Thanks so much for hanging out until 6 o'clock. We've got full weather forecast details for the weekend coming up in just a few moments, and Don Henley kicks off another great set that's coming up shortly. Let's do some fun facts on this Friday afternoon, final time for the week. Did you know that 32% of people believe they got their job that they're currently in because they wore their lucky underwear? Do you have a pair of lucky underwear? Have you been around a while, holes and stuff? Has it worked to get you a new job or some other kind of luck? Stick with it, I guess, if it's working for you. Did you know that Philadelphia is the only city to have all four of its sports teams make the playoffs in the same calendar year? I know, that's pretty wild too. 20% of us juggle three or more email addresses. I can think of four that I use on a regular basis. And according to a poll, our top phobias are heights, spiders, and enclosed spaces. Your fun facts on a Friday.
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2: Good afternoon. It is Matthew Boyd. I am once again here in the Celtic Kubota broadcast tent, coming to you live from the Canadian Little League Championship as, it's still ongoing here at Camber Bowl in Glace Bay. We are on the third last day of the round robin. Saturday, Sunday, supposed to be there as well. Lots of things happening. BC beats the team from Alberta today 4-1. Before that, it was Ontario over the Prairies 2-1. We are getting very close to the final game of the day. The Atlantic champions, Sydney Sooners, they're taking on the team from Quebec. Going to be a great game. Some great baseball action still to come your way. So if you haven't made it out here yet, maybe this final game is the time for you to come out, support one of the teams, just support the Little League Championships as it is, because it is a great event. A lot of hard work went into it. 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

0: Tom Cochran, No Regrets from the Island Rock. 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
2: Good afternoon. It's Matthew Boyd coming to you from the Celtic Kubota broadcast tent here at the Canadian Little League Championship at Camber Bowl here in Glace Bay. We are just getting underway for the final game of the day. But right now, I am joined by some of the host team, your Glace Bay McDonald's Colonels. Who do I have with me?
3: Tatum Burke, number 14.
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2: So I've got you all here, and one of yous, are we going to name names, everybody? Big hero in one of the games, who was that?
4: Liam Gracie.
2: Liam Gracie. What was it that you did?
4: I hit a walk-off double to win in extras.
2: They don't get much more clutch than that, do they? It sounds like a pretty clutch play to me. It sounds like you're having an amazing time. Obviously, a highlight for you. Anybody else have a highlight of the tournament so far? Obviously, you want the highlight to be getting to Wednesday and winning the whole thing. But any highlights right now?
4: The first game of the tournament, me, Camden, and Declan Doucette got a no-hitter combined.
2: No-hitter. That's amazing feats, too. You guys are doing amazing. And now I hear you guys have a personal request for all the fans out there. And Camden, is it you that's going to tell everybody?
5: Yeah. So we've talked as a team, and we would like if you guys could show up and show support and wear your red and bring all the noisemakers that you can, please.
2: And I also heard you want them to be able to do the wave.
5: Oh, yeah.
2: And, of course, the noisemakers, horns, and I hear more cowbell is very necessary as well. So you hear that. I'm going to take it as a personal challenge. I'm going to challenge everybody that is coming to the next game. We need a sea of red. We need a wave. We need more cowbell. So make your way. And that game is tomorrow at 5:30, right?
5: Yes.
2: And who are you taking on?
5: Quebec.
2: I hear they're tough. They tough? They're pretty, yeah, they're all tough. It's the championship. Every team is tough. So make your way down here to Camber Bowl in Glace Bay from the Celtic Kubota broadcast tent. I'm Matthew Boyd.
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0: Matt from the Honest Rock, Max 98.3, and Bob Dylan, Knock It On Heaven's Door. Thanks so much for hanging out on this Friday. Enjoy your weekend. I'll be back again on Monday after 12 as we kickstart the afternoon with the classic rock lunch from noon till 1. We've got another rock ride coming up. We'll kick it off with ZZ Top on the way next. Have a great weekend.
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2: Good evening, it's Matthew Boyd. I'm coming to you from the Celtic Kubota broadcast tent here at Cameron Bowl in Glace Bay, the current home of the Canadian Little League Championship. And right now, I have somebody who's been a big part of this tournament, making sure that the teams get to be here. I have Garrett with me, and you are in charge of accommodations.
3: That's correct, yeah. So I've been in charge of just making sure that all the players and the coaches and their chaperones are they're comfortable, they have everything that they need, provide it with everything for their stay, letting them to use all the different facilities around campus. There's been a lot of great buzz, a lot of great positive feedback that we've been hearing from the players. They seem to be very appreciative of what they have, and you know, to see that and the experiences that they're getting to come to Cape Breton and be a part of a championship like this, it's great to see.
2: Yeah, and you know what? I have not seen a frowny face. I obviously, teams are losing. I still have not seen, like, somebody going, like, ugh, everybody is having such a great time here. And, you know, clearly accommodations are a big part of that for the teams from away. Do you have a highlight so far? I assume you've taken in some games and everything. You got a highlight so far? Because I know it's far from over. A highlight of the tournament?
3: Yeah, I mean, honestly, I have to say the other night, that Glace Bay-Sydney game was unbelievable. You know, going to extra innings like that and Glace Bay come from behind and steal the win in front of, who knows, could be a couple thousand people that were here for that game. It was awesome to see the buzz of the crowd, you know, everyone cheering and just being so supportive of their local players. It's great to see that kind of a turnout and, you know, the type of positivity that we do get from the communities around here and how they support their local athletes. It's been great.
2: Yeah, and I like the fact that there are two local teams as well. That 2 out of 7 to make it to a finals, that sounds pretty good odds to me.
3: Yeah, for sure. I mean, you know, all these teams, they came here for the right reason. They came here for the same thing, and that's to win a national championship and go on the Williamsport. So they all came ready to play, and they came with their top talent. So, you know, to see these players come from all over and not only get to play each other, but to get to, you know, hang out at the dorms and get to enjoy some downtime and, you know, get to learn about a little more about where these players come from and, you know, maybe kind of learn a thing or two about the game and kind of improve their skills. It's awesome.
2: All right, and yeah, and everybody talks about the lasting friendships that are built. Have you been a part of the Little League before?
3: Yeah, so I was fortunate enough to be a part of the Junior Little League Championships out in Lethbridge, Alberta in 2013, and that experience in itself was awesome. You know, we got to stay at the Lethbridge College residence, which was great in terms of getting to meet people, all the other players, you know, just kind of bond with them. And overall, I think that's what really helps the experience is just being able to have fun and be yourself. And obviously, baseball is what they're here for, but then also trying to make it those lifelong memories and something that they'll cherish forever.
2: All right, so thanks for joining me, Garrett. That was an amazing talk. I really enjoyed that.
3: Yeah, no, thank you. I appreciate you for having me on.
2: All right, so we're just getting underway here in the final game of the day. Still 2 days left in the round robin, then the semifinals on Tuesday, the championship game on Wednesday. So still some time to get out and enjoy some great Little League baseball at the Canadian Little League Championship. Here at Cameron Bowl in Glace Bay from the Celtic Kubota broadcast tent, I'm Matthew Boyd.
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5: Cape Breton weather.
6: Just a few clouds this evening, low down to 16. A mix of sun and cloud expected on Saturday. There is a slight chance of showers in the afternoon with a high near 28, going to feel like 36. And for Sunday, cloudy with a chance of showers and cooling off a bit with a high of 23.
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